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1: Miracle, and it can happen tonight for all of you.
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I'm going to do a song you all know, but before we do it, there's someone who played on all the Elton John albums, or the early ones, and played in my Blue Moves band, and someone who's a very dear friend, lives in California here right now, Mr. Caleb Quay, is going to play on this number with us.

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